Talk a bow. Don't talk at all. Show me. Here we are together in the middle of the night. Don't talk of spring. Just hold me tight. Anyone who's ever been in love will tell you that. This is no time for

The Grand Moto Orchestra featuring the Sapphire Strings and

The torchy advice column she weaves from the darkest corner of a bar to where the lovelorn wait their turn. And the charlatan she adores continues adding to his endless conquests. Will the victim heed the advice and move on to her lineup of suitors? Too bad, baby. Nobody loves a bad boy more than a good girl. Ain't that the truth?

0: Вие слушахте предаването Live. Екипът, който го подготви за вас, е Детелина Петрова, Александър Кочев и Драгомир Симеонов.
1: In our band we play all different kinds of things. I like gospel, I like jazz, and so and I want to learn a lot about music. And I want to keep the blues tradition in it too. So we're just gonna let everything kind of mesh.

You know, once you get it out, once you know what your problems are, then you know how to, you know, to get rid of them. And when people come out and see an entertainer and they watch this guy talking about what he's going through and they relate to it, then hey, this guy, you know, this guy's sharing the same thing I'm doing. This is real. He's talking about real life situations. And I feel comfortable being that way. Rather than being all made up and just chucking and jiving. Because, I mean, communication with people.